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0: 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This key is too high.
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2: Okay.
3: Because I know one thing, going home. Okay, that's a little pitchy. But we can put it on YouTube. How about that?